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Disco night. 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

0: 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I feel so close to you right now.
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Naughty Carnival. So me give it to our girls. 5 million and 40 naughty shorty. Baby girl, I'm a girl.

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0: 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Yeah, she's a trifling friend indeed. Oh, she's a gold digger, way over town.

Friday night didn't want to go, but my friend Michelle called me on the phone, and so I went.